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1: We got it together, didn't we? 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

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A hustle here and a hustle there. New York City is the place where they said, hey, babe.

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Palm trees grow and rents are low, but

I've heard people say that too much of anything is not good for you, baby. But I don't know about that. As many times as we've loved and we've shared love and made love, it doesn't seem to me like it's enough. It's just not enough, baby.